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10: There is a severe thunderstorm watch in effect for our area. We could see strong winds, heavy rain, the chance of hail, and even the risk of a tornado. It's going to be cloudy, dropping down to a low of 15. Tomorrow it will be a mix of sun and cloud at a high of 24. And on Friday, a mix of sun and cloud, high of 23.
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0: Moose weather for Huntsville.
7: There is a severe thunderstorm watch in effect for our area. We could see strong winds, heavy rain, the chance of hail, and even the risk of a tornado. It's going to be cloudy, dropping down to a low of 15. Tomorrow it will be a mix of sun and cloud at a high of 24. And on Friday, a mix of sun and cloud, high of 23.
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0: Moose weather for Huntsville.
8: There is a severe thunderstorm watch in effect for our area. We could see strong winds, heavy rain, the chance of hail, and even the risk of a tornado. It's going to be cloudy, dropping down to a low of 15. Tomorrow it will be a mix of sun and cloud at a high of 24. And on Friday, a mix of sun and cloud, high of 23.
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9: Moose weather for Huntsville.
10: There is a severe thunderstorm watch in effect for our area. We could see strong winds, heavy rain, the chance of hail, and even the risk of a tornado. It's going to be cloudy, dropping down to a low of 15. Tomorrow it will be a mix of sun and cloud at a high of 24. And on Friday, a mix of sun and cloud, high of 23.
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7: There is a severe thunderstorm watch in effect for our area. We could see strong winds, heavy rain, the chance of hail, and even the risk of a tornado. It's going to be cloudy, dropping down to a low of 15. Tomorrow it will be a mix of sun and cloud at a high of 24. And on Friday, a mix of sun and cloud, high of 23.

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4: Moose weather for Huntsville.
5: There is a severe thunderstorm watch in effect for our area. We could see strong winds, heavy rain, the chance of hail, and even the risk of a tornado. It's going to be cloudy, dropping down to a low of 15. Tomorrow it will be a mix of sun and cloud at a high of 24. And on Friday, a mix of sun and cloud, high of 23.
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0: Moose weather for Huntsville.
16: There is a severe thunderstorm watch in effect for our area. We could see strong winds, heavy rain, the chance of hail, and even the risk of a tornado. It's going to be cloudy, dropping down to a low of 15. Tomorrow it will be a mix of sun and cloud at a high of 24. And on Friday, a mix of sun and cloud, high of 23.
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4: There is a severe thunderstorm watch in effect for our area. We could see strong winds, heavy rain, the chance of hail, and even the risk of a tornado. It's going to be cloudy, dropping down to a low of 15. Tomorrow it will be a mix of sun and cloud at a high of 24. And on Friday, a mix of sun and cloud, high of 23.
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0: Moose weather for Huntsville.
3: Mainly cloudy, low of 15 with a chance of fog patches, warming up to a high of 24 with a mix of sun and cloud today. On Friday, it's going to be a mix of sun and cloud at a high of 23. Then it will be a mix of sun and cloud all weekend, a high of 24 on Saturday and 23 on Sunday.
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0: Moose weather for Huntsville.
9: Mainly cloudy, low of 15 with a chance of fog patches, warming up to a high of 24 with a mix of sun and cloud today. On Friday, it's going to be a mix of sun and cloud at a high of 23. Then it will be a mix of sun and cloud all weekend, a high of 24 on Saturday and 23 on Sunday.
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7: Mainly cloudy, low of 15 with a chance of fog patches, warming up to a high of 24 with a mix of sun and cloud today. On Friday, it's going to be a mix of sun and cloud at a high of 23. Then it will be a mix of sun and cloud all weekend, a high of 24 on Saturday and 23 on Sunday.
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9: Mainly cloudy, low of 15 with a chance of fog patches, warming up to a high of 24 with a mix of sun and cloud today. On Friday, it's going to be a mix of sun and cloud at a high of 23. Then it will be a mix of sun and cloud all weekend, a high of 24 on Saturday and 23 on Sunday.
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5: Mainly cloudy, low of 15 with a chance of fog patches, warming up to a high of 24 with a mix of sun and cloud today. On Friday, it's going to be a mix of sun and cloud at a high of 23. Then it will be a mix of sun and cloud all weekend, a high of 24 on Saturday and 23 on Sunday.
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7: Mainly cloudy, low of 15 with a chance of fog patches, warming up to a high of 24 with a mix of sun and cloud today. On Friday, it's going to be a mix of sun and cloud at a high of 23. Then it will be a mix of sun and cloud all weekend, a high of 24 on Saturday and 23 on Sunday.

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0: Moose weather for Huntsville.
9: Mainly cloudy, low of 15 with a chance of fog patches, warming up to a high of 24 with a mix of sun and cloud today. On Friday, it's going to be a mix of sun and cloud at a high of 23. Then it will be a mix of sun and cloud all weekend, a high of 24 on Saturday and 23 on Sunday.
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6: Mainly cloudy, low of 15 with a chance of fog patches, warming up to a high of 24 with a mix of sun and cloud today. On Friday, it's going to be a mix of sun and cloud at a high of 23. Then it will be a mix of sun and cloud all weekend, a high of 24 on Saturday and 23 on Sunday.
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10: Mainly cloudy, low of 15 with a chance of fog patches, warming up to a high of 24 with a mix of sun and cloud today. On Friday, it's going to be a mix of sun and cloud at a high of 23. Then it will be a mix of sun and cloud all weekend, a high of 24 on Saturday and 23 on Sunday.
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7: Moose weather for Huntsville.
8: Mainly cloudy, low of 15 with a chance of fog patches, warming up to a high of 24 with a mix of sun and cloud today. On Friday, it's going to be a mix of sun and cloud at a high of 23. Then it will be a mix of sun and cloud all weekend, a high of 24 on Saturday and 23 on Sunday.
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0: Moose weather for Huntsville.
4: Mainly cloudy, low of 15 with a chance of fog patches, warming up to a high of 24 with a mix of sun and cloud today. On Friday, it's going to be a mix of sun and cloud at a high of 23. Then it will be a mix of sun and cloud all weekend, a high of 24 on Saturday and 23 on Sunday.
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7: Mainly cloudy, low of 15 with a chance of fog patches, warming up to a high of 24 with a mix of sun and cloud today. On Friday, it's going to be a mix of sun and cloud at a high of 23. Then it will be a mix of sun and cloud all weekend, a high of 24 on Saturday and 23 on Sunday.
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1: Good morning, I'm Richard Coffin. The town of Bracebridge is awarded the contract to move forward with renovations to the interior of the historic former Carnegie Library building. During Tuesday's general committee meeting, council awarded the project to W.S. Morgan Construction Limited, the lowest of four bidders, at a cost of $1.6 million. Last September, the town approved a more than $2.6 million budget to renovate the historic building. Staff say it will accommodate the planning and development department and establish a business development center while preserving the building's heritage features and value. The Muskoka Small Business Center, the Bracebridge Business Improvement Area, the Chamber of Commerce and the Visitor Information Center will also be located there. Construction is expected to begin before the end of the year and take about 20 weeks to complete. The Township of Muskoka Lakes has launched a survey to gather public input and help identify priorities for the $192,000 in the Bala Community Reserve Fund. Officials say the monies remained unallocated since the township received it in 2024 through a temporary land lease agreement with Swift River Energy. Last year, the township conducted an initial community survey to identify areas of interest and potential projects. The second round will further define priorities. Officials say the reserve funds will support enhancements in projects that aren't already included in its 10-year capital plan. To see the full list of projects being considered, visit our website. Muskoka now has a starring role on Prime Video, which is generating a lot of buzz for the region. The drama Sterling Point, which premiered this August, was filmed throughout Muskoka Lakes last summer, with locations including Lakes Muskoka, Rosso, and Joseph. Canadian actor Jacob White Duck Lavoie plays one of the main characters, Ellis, and says he was blown away by the scenery and the region.
2: I think Muskoka is just like the main character of the show. I mean, it brings so much on screen and it's just so breathtaking.
3: It did not feel like we were working at all when we were up in Muskoka. It just felt like summer camp.
1: The show has been renewed for a second season and is expected to air next year. Muskoka Tourism Executive Director Val Hamilton says she hopes the next season will showcase the region's fall season. She's excited about the exposure it will continue to bring to the region. And Ottawa is extending the temporary suspension of the federal fuel excise tax until the end of January. Finance Minister François-Philippe Champagne also announced the rate will be 50% of its regular amount from February 1st through March 31st next year. He says with many families still feeling the pressure of higher costs, this will keep more money in Canadians' pockets. Champagne adds it will provide meaningful relief for families and businesses and help make everyday life more affordable.
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7: The Blue Jays shut out the Guardians 11-0 last night, moving to within a game and a half of the final America League wildcard spot. Dylan Cease went six solid innings, allowing four hits and striking out four, while Vladdy Guerrero Jr. powered the offense with a single, double, and a homer, nearly completing the cycle, driving in five runs in the win. The series wraps up this afternoon. In tennis, Canadians Denis Shapovalov and Leyla Fernandez both won yesterday to advance to the third round of the U.S. Open. And in NBA news, the Clippers are paying a massive price for their handling of Kawhi Leonard. The team has been stripped. The team has been stripped of five first-round draft picks for violating the league's salary cap rules. Owner Steve Ballmer has been forced to pay a fine of $30 million, while Leonard was fined $700,000, but his contract remains valid, which could clear the way for the Clippers to finally complete a trade, sending Leonard back to Toronto.
0: Moose weather for Huntsville.
7: A few clouds and fog patches to start the day, with a mix of sun and clouds later this morning. Expect a sunny afternoon as we get up to 24 today. A few clouds tonight and down to 14. Sun and clouds for Friday, up to 23.
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0: Gil Blind Hooding the Blowfish here on the Move 622 on a Thursday. Brock here enjoying some nice clear skies out the window. We're at 15 degrees. I got a new term, not storm chaser. How about storm dodger or storm miss altogether? It would seem the more prepared you are for bad weather, the chances of it actually happening, at least my experience, is lower. So pray for the good, prep for the bad. Some incredible things might just happen. It looks like the good weather is going to be sticking around all week. We're going to have a look at your forecasts after the break.
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1: Moose weather for Huntsville.
0: Mainly clear. We're at 15 out there. Mixes sun and cloud over the next couple days here, extending into the weekend. High 24 today. A few clouds tonight and down to 14. Sun and clouds 23 on Friday, Saturday, and Sunday. Mixes sun and clouds in a high of 24. Spots of trouble in the early morning drive. Be sure to hit us up with a call or a text, 705-789-4464. A big win for the Blue Jays, some bad news for the Clippers, some good news for the Toronto Raptors. Details of Moose Sports on the way. It's Rock the Casbah. Clash the Moose.

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1: Good morning, I'm Richard Coffin. The town of Bracebridge is awarded the contract to move forward with renovations to the interior of the historic former Carnegie Library building. During Tuesday's general committee meeting, council awarded the project to W.S. Morgan Construction Limited, the lowest of four bidders, at a cost of $1.6 million. Last September, the town approved a more than $2.6 million budget to renovate the historic building. Staff say it will accommodate the planning and development department and establish a business development center while preserving the building's heritage features and value. The Muskoka Small Business Center, the Bracebridge Business Improvement Area, the Chamber of Commerce and the Visitor Information Center will also be located there. Construction is expected to begin before the end of the year and take about 20 weeks to complete. The Township of Muskoka Lakes has launched a survey to gather public input and help identify priorities for the $192,000 in the Bala Community Reserve Fund. Officials say the monies remained unallocated since the township received it in 2024 through a temporary land lease agreement with Swift River Energy. Last year, the township conducted an initial community survey to identify areas of interest and potential projects. The second round will further define priorities. Officials say the reserve funds will support enhancements in projects that aren't already included in its 10-year capital plan. To see the full list of projects being considered, visit our website. Muskoka now has a starring role on Prime Video, which is generating a lot of buzz for the region. The drama Sterling Point, which premiered this August, was filmed throughout Muskoka Lakes last summer, with locations including Lakes Muskoka, Rosso, and Joseph. Canadian actor Jacob White Duck Lavoie plays one of the main characters, Ellis, and says he was blown away by the scenery and the region.
2: I think Muskoka is just like the main character of the show. I mean, it brings so much on screen and it's just so breathtaking.
3: It did not feel like we were working at all when we were up in Muskoka. It just felt like summer camp.
1: The show has been renewed for a second season and is expected to air next year. Muskoka Tourism Executive Director Val Hamilton says she hopes the next season will showcase the region's fall season. She's excited about the exposure it will continue to bring to the region. And Ottawa is extending the temporary suspension of the federal fuel excise tax until the end of January. Finance Minister François-Philippe Champagne also announced the rate will be 50% of its regular amount from February 1st through March 31st next year. He says with many families still feeling the pressure of higher costs, this will keep more money in Canadians' pockets. Champagne adds it will provide meaningful relief for families and businesses and help make everyday life more affordable.
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5: Moose Sports. The Blue Jays shut out the Guardians 11-0 last night, moving to within a game and a half of the final America League wildcard spot. Dylan Cease went six solid innings, allowing four hits and striking out four, while Vladdy Guerrero Jr. powered the offense with a single, double, and a homer, nearly completing the cycle, driving in five runs in the win. The series wraps up this afternoon. In tennis, Canadians Denis Shapovalov and Leyla Fernandez both won yesterday to advance to the third round of the U.S. Open. And in NBA news, the Clippers are paying a massive price for their handling of Kawhi Leonard. The team has been stripped of five first-round draft picks for violating the league's salary cap rules. Owner Steve Ballmer has been forced to pay a fine of $30 million, while Leonard was fined $700,000. But his contract remains valid, which could clear the way for the Clippers to finally complete a trade, sending Leonard back to Toronto.
0: Moose weather for Huntsville.
5: A few clouds and fog patches to start the day, with a mix of sun and clouds later this morning. Expect a sunny afternoon as we get up to 24 today. A few clouds tonight and down to 14. Sun and clouds for Friday, up to 23.
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the Chili Peppers here on the Thursday Morning Drive, hanging out with Brock as we enjoy a gorgeous sunny start to our day, high of 24. And then down to 14, cloudy tonight, 6:49 on a Thursday as we get closer and closer to the final long weekend of summer. I got a question for you. So often hear this from visitors and people living up here. They go, May 2-4, that's when we take our first dunk in the water, ceremonial first dunk in the water. All right, well, when's your last? Is it this weekend? Mid-20s? That's not too bad. I'm an all-season swimmer, so I'm not really a good judge of character here. I mean, I'll go in late November. Let me know. 705-789-4464. We're talking swimming, not boating. I've been invited to enough Thanksgiving cruises to know that, yeah, people are boating in the waters till the ice breaks. Hit me up. And speaking of swimmers, a shout-out to our friend Joy Jarvis. Results are in. Raise $18,000 for the Raise Muskoka campaign. Give it up for her. Details on that, mymuskokanow.com. 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
0: Moose Weather for Huntsville.
8: It is mainly clear out there at 15 degrees. Sunshine continues throughout the afternoon today, hitting a high of 24, and a mix of sun and clouds throughout the rest of the week. A high of 23 on Friday, 24 our high on Saturday and Sunday. But tonight, a few clouds will drop down to 14. Spot some trouble in the drive, let us know of a call or text 705-789-4464. We got Moose News coming up. But do me a favor, head on over to our news site at some point today and check out the Stay and Dine with Taboo and David Perlock. Your chance to score a night at Taboo Resort plus $100 for dinner, too. Click on that win tap while you can. MyMuskokaNow.com. 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
1: Good morning, I'm Richard Coffin. The town of Bracebridge is awarded the contract to move forward with renovations to the interior of the historic former Carnegie Library building. During Tuesday's general committee meeting, council awarded the project to W.S. Morgan Construction Limited, the lowest of four bidders, at a cost of $1.6 million. Last September, the town approved a more than $2.6 million budget to renovate the historic building. Staff say it will accommodate the planning and development department and establish a business development center while preserving the building's heritage features and value. The Muskoka Small Business Center, the Bracebridge Business Improvement Area, the Chamber of Commerce and the Visitor Information Center will also be located there. Construction is expected to begin before the end of the year and take about 20 weeks to complete. The Township of Muskoka Lakes has launched a survey to gather public input and help identify priorities for the $192,000 in the Bala Community Reserve Fund. Officials say the monies remained unallocated since the township received it in 2024 through a temporary land lease agreement with Swift River Energy. Last year, the township conducted an initial community survey to identify areas of interest and potential projects. The second round will further define priorities. Officials say the reserve funds will support enhancements in projects that aren't already included in its 10-year capital plan. To see the full list of projects being considered, visit our website. Muskoka now has a starring role on Prime Video, which is generating a lot of buzz for the region. The drama Sterling Point, which premiered this August, was filmed throughout Muskoka Lakes last summer, with locations including Lakes Muskoka, Rosso, and Joseph. Canadian actor Jacob White Duck Lavoie plays one of the main characters, Ellis, and says he was blown away by the scenery and the region.
2: I think Muskoka is just like the main character of the show. I mean, it brings so much on screen and it's just so breathtaking.
3: It did not feel like we were working at all when we were up in Muskoka. It just felt like summer camp.
1: The show has been renewed for a second season and is expected to air next year. Muskoka Tourism Executive Director Val Hamilton says she hopes the next season will showcase the region's fall season. She's excited about the exposure it will continue to bring to the region. And Ottawa is extending the temporary suspension of the federal fuel excise tax until the end of January. Finance Minister François-Philippe Champagne also announced the rate will be 50% of its regular amount from February 1st through March 31st next year. He says with many families still feeling the pressure of higher costs, this will keep more money in Canadians' pockets. Champagne adds it will provide meaningful relief for families and businesses and help make everyday life more affordable.
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5: The Blue Jays shut out the Guardians 11-0 last night, moving to within a game and a half of the final America League wildcard spot. Dylan Cease went six solid innings, allowing four hits and striking out four, while Vladdy Guerrero Jr. powered the offense with a single, double, and a homer, nearly completing the cycle, driving in five runs in the win. The series wraps up this afternoon. In tennis, Canadians Denis Shapovalov and Leyla Fernandez both won yesterday to advance to the third round of the U.S. Open. And in NBA news, the Clippers are paying a massive price for their handling of Kawhi Leonard. The team has been stripped of five first-round draft picks for violating the league's salary cap rules. Owner Steve Ballmer has been forced to pay a fine of $30 million, while Leonard was fined $700,000. But his contract remains valid, which could clear the way for the Clippers to finally complete a trade, sending Leonard back to Toronto.
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5: A mix of sun and clouds throughout the morning drive, a nice and sunny afternoon. Today's high near 24, partly cloudy tonight, 14. And then throughout the rest of the week, it looks like a mix of sun and clouds Friday, Saturday, and Sunday. A high of 23 on Friday and a high of 24 for the weekend.
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13: 7:23 on a Thursday morning. Sunshine, we're at 15. A mix of sun and clouds this afternoon. A high of 24. And then sun and clouds throughout the rest of the week and into the long weekend. High of 23 on Saturday. 24 the high. Saturday, Sunday, and then holiday Monday on Labor Day. Sun and clouds, chance of showers in the afternoon at a high of 20. How is your drive looking? Let us know. 705-789-4464. We ask you, will Labor Day weekend be the final weekend you take a dunk in the water? Care to share? Let us know with a call or text. We got some exciting news for fans of Canadian music. Plus, Larry the Cable Guy gets real about the Ferris wheel for Morning Laughs. So stay tuned. All I Want to Do, Sheryl Crow.
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0: 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And a little confused.
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1: Good morning, I'm Richard Coffin. The town of Bracebridge is awarded the contract to move forward with renovations to the interior of the historic former Carnegie Library building. During Tuesday's general committee meeting, council awarded the project to W.S. Morgan Construction Limited, the lowest of four bidders, at a cost of $1.6 million. Last September, the town approved a more than $2.6 million budget to renovate the historic building. Staff say it will accommodate the planning and development department and establish a business development center while preserving the building's heritage features and value. The Muskoka Small Business Center, the Bracebridge Business Improvement Area, the Chamber of Commerce and the Visitor Information Center will also be located there. Construction is expected to begin before the end of the year and take about 20 weeks to complete. The Township of Muskoka Lakes has launched a survey to gather public input and help identify priorities for the $192,000 in the Bala Community Reserve Fund. Officials say the monies remained unallocated since the township received it in 2024 through a temporary land lease agreement with Swift River Energy. Last year, the township conducted an initial community survey to identify areas of interest and potential projects. The second round will further define priorities. Officials say the reserve funds will support enhancements and projects that aren't already included in its 10-year capital plan. To see the full list of projects being considered, visit our website. Muskoka now has a starring role on Prime Video, which is generating a lot of buzz for the region. The drama Sterling Point, which premiered this August, was filmed throughout Muskoka Lakes last summer, with locations including Lakes Muskoka, Rosso, and Joseph. Canadian actor Jacob White Duck Lavoie plays one of the main characters, Ellis, and says he was blown away by the scenery and the region.
2: I think Muskoka is just like the main character of the show. I mean, it brings so much on screen and it's just so breathtaking.
3: It did not feel like we were working at all when we were up in Muskoka. It just felt like summer camp.
1: The show has been renewed for a second season and is expected to air next year. Muskoka Tourism Executive Director Val Hamilton says she hopes the next season will showcase the region's fall season. She's excited about the exposure it will continue to bring to the region. And Ottawa is extending the temporary suspension of the federal fuel excise tax until the end of January. Finance Minister François-Philippe Champagne also announced the rate will be 50% of its regular amount from February 1st through March 31st next year. He says with many families still feeling the pressure of higher costs, this will keep more money in Canadians' pockets. Champagne adds it will provide meaningful relief for families and businesses and help make everyday life more affordable.
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7: The Blue Jays shut out the Guardians 11-0 last night, moving to within a game and a half of the final America League wildcard spot. Dylan Cease went six solid innings, allowing four hits and striking out four, while Vladdy Guerrero Jr. powered the offense with a single, double, and a homer, nearly completing the cycle, driving in five runs in the win. The series wraps up this afternoon. In tennis, Canadians Denis Shapovalov and Leila Fernandez both won yesterday to advance to the third round of the U.S. Open. And in NBA news, the Clippers are paying a massive price for their handling of Kawhi Leonard. The team has been stripped of five first-round draft picks for violating the league's salary cap rules. Owner Steve Ballmer has been forced to pay a fine of $30 million, while Leonard was fined $700,000, but his contract remains valid, which could clear the way for the Clippers to finally complete a trade, sending Leonard back to Toronto.
0: Moose weather for Huntsville.
7: A mix of sun and clouds throughout the morning drive, a nice and sunny afternoon. Today's high near 24, partly cloudy tonight, 14. And then throughout the rest of the week, it looks like a mix of sun and clouds Friday, Saturday, and Sunday. A high of 23 on Friday and a high of 24 for the weekend.
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Big Country here on the Thursday morning track. What's going on, Brock here? Sunny and 15 still. It has been a really cool year for Canadian music with tributes and anniversaries and now films too. Huge year for Rush. They rocked everyone's world when they announced they were going back on tour with Anika Miles. And they just revealed a trailer for a documentary paying tribute to the one and only

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4: 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It looks awesome. Rush with the Spirit of Radio on the Moose.

0: Rocking out to Rush. It's the Spirit of Radio here on the Morning Drive. Be sure to check out that new Neil Peart doc, No One's Disciple, and see the trailer on our social media feed, too. September is certainly the month of the fair. As I look at our community calendar here, I count 10 this month alone. This weekend, north of us in South River, they've got it going on from September 5th to 7th. And this is awesome, too. Even further north, Powassan, a demo derby. And some heavy horse pulls and more going on this Labor Day weekend. Check out our community calendar. You'll find all sorts of different events going on in Huntsville, in the surrounding area, over at mymuskokanow.com. But speaking of fairs, our morning laugh comedian Larry the Cable Guy pokes fun at a certain fair staple. And that's after the break.
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11: Oh yeah, the Ferris wheel. 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Nothing I like better in the whole world than being completely bored and terrified at the same time. Which, by the way, is the same thing my wife told me on her honeymoon right there. 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
12: Oh, man. I was up here with my kids. We were stuck. 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Don't worry, kids. We'll be all right. 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All right, I'm sure he'll have us down in no time here. As soon as he's done smoking that joint, I'm sure we'll be right down out of this dip.

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0: Moose weather for Huntsville.
9: Good morning. It is sunny and 15 out there. That sunshine's going to continue into our afternoon. Today's high near 24. A few clouds tonight, back down to 15. Then sun and clouds throughout the rest of the week and extending into the long weekend. High at 24 on Saturday, 23 the high on Saturday, 24 on Friday. Getting ahead of ourselves. Saturday, Sunday, high at 23. And then Labor Day Monday, mix of sun and clouds. There's a small chance of showers in the afternoon as we get up to 20 degrees. How is your morning drive looking? The only slowdown I'm seeing is just south of Ravenhurst due to that intermittent closure northbound and southbound as rock blasting work resumes today, and then we're in the clear tomorrow. But keep that in mind if you have to head further south. And again, if you spot a slowdown, let us know. 705-789-4464. We got Moose News on the way to get us there. It's the Matthew Good Band on the Moose.
10: I found me a reason, so check me tomorrow. We'll see if I'm leaking.

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1: Good morning, I'm Richard Coffin. The town of Bracebridge is awarded the contract to move forward with renovations to the interior of the historic former Carnegie Library building. During Tuesday's general committee meeting, council awarded the project to W.S. Morgan Construction Limited, the lowest of four bidders, at a cost of $1.6 million. Last September, the town approved a more than $2.6 million budget to renovate the historic building. Staff say it will accommodate the planning and development department and establish a business development center while preserving the building's heritage features and value. The Muskoka Small Business Center, the Bracebridge Business Improvement Area, the Chamber of Commerce and the Visitor Information Center will also be located there. Construction is expected to begin before the end of the year and take about 20 weeks to complete. The Township of Muskoka Lakes has launched a survey to gather public input and help identify priorities for the $192,000 in the Bala Community Reserve Fund. Officials say the money's remained unallocated since the township received it in 2024 through a temporary land lease agreement with Swift River Energy. Last year, the township conducted an initial community survey to identify areas of interest and potential projects. The second round will further define priorities. Officials say the reserve funds will support enhancements in projects that aren't already included in its 10-year capital plan. To see the full list of projects being considered, visit our website. Muskoka now has a starring role on Prime Video, which is generating a lot of buzz for the region. The drama Sterling Point, which premiered this August, was filmed throughout Muskoka Lakes last summer, with locations including Lakes Muskoka, Rosso, and Joseph. Canadian actor Jacob White Duck Lavoie plays one of the main characters, Ellis, and says he was blown away by the scenery and the region.
2: I think Muskoka is just like the main character of the show. I mean, it brings so much on screen and it's just so breathtaking.
3: It did not feel like we were working at all when we were up in Muskoka. It just felt like summer camp.
1: The show has been renewed for a second season and is expected to air next year. Muskoka Tourism Executive Director Val Hamilton says she hopes the next season will showcase the region's fall season. She's excited about the exposure it will continue to bring to the region. And Ottawa is extending the temporary suspension of the federal fuel excise tax until the end of January. Finance Minister François-Philippe Champagne also announced the rate will be 50% of its regular amount from February 1st through March 31st next year. He says with many families still feeling the pressure of higher costs, this will keep more money in Canadians' pockets. Champagne adds it will provide meaningful relief for families and businesses and help make everyday life more affordable.
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5: The Blue Jays shut out the Guardians 11-0 last night, moving to within a game and a half of the final America League wildcard spot. Dylan Cease went six solid innings, allowing four hits and striking out four, while Vladdy Guerrero Jr. powered the offense with a single, double, and a homer, nearly completing the cycle, driving in five runs in the win. The series wraps up this afternoon. In tennis, Canadians Denis Shapovalov and Leyla Fernandez both won yesterday to advance to the third round of the U.S. Open. And in NBA news, the Clippers are paying a massive price for their handling of Kawhi Leonard. The team has been stripped of five first-round draft picks for violating the league's salary cap rules. Owner Steve Ballmer has been forced to pay a fine of $30 million, while Leonard was fined $700,000. But his contract remains valid, which could clear the way for the Clippers to finally complete a trade, sending Leonard back to Toronto.
0: Moose weather for Huntsville.
5: A mix of sun and clouds throughout the morning drive. A nice and sunny afternoon. Today's high near 24. Partly cloudy tonight, 14. And then throughout the rest of the week, it looks like a mix of sun and clouds Friday, Saturday, and Sunday. A high of 23 on Friday and a high of 24 for the weekend.
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You two of the streets have no name here on the Thursday morning drive. Sunny 15, we're at 8:16 in the a.m. on a Thursday, and it's time once again for another nearly impossible question brought to you by our friends at Art and Sins, where they've got something for everyone. 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Find them 8 Main Street, just south of Center Street in Huntsville. Theme this morning, September. And here we go. Talking September. Fun fact, did you know September is the only month of the entire year with blank? Now, there's a few different answers, but which one did we go with this morning? 705-789-4464. Fun fact about September, it is the only month of the year with blank. Fill in the blanks. 705-789-4464. Answer revealed later this hour. Bedwin Sound Clash, the Moose.

0: Fall Down is on the moose. Hey, talking September with our nearly impossible question. Not the song, although it is pretty awesome. Fun fact, September only month of the entire year with blank. Filled in 705-789-4464. What answer do we go with this morning? Your best guess, let me know with a call or text. It is not only month of the year with a first day of school, although technically that is true. It is not two long weekends, two stat holidays. It's not what we went with this morning. 705-789-4464. Your best guess, give me a call or a text, letter P. I thought that would be too simple, so that's not what we went with either. 705-789-4464. Fun fact, September, only month of the year, entire year, with blank. We're looking for two words this morning to fill in that blank. 705-789-4464. Lenny Kravitz coming up on the Moose.
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2: 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Watch for us this weekend at the new Antares 9. If you're getting out, an absolutely gorgeous morning on the waters right now. The Muskoka Lakes, Lake of Bays, up through Bancroft and Halliburton. Light winds today, tonight, and Friday. Waves less than half a meter. Water temperature 21 degrees. All under fair skies. Port Carling Locks, open 8 a.m. until 7 p.m. For Georgian Bay, west to northwest winds, 10 to 15 knots in the open bay, going northwest 10 knots near midnight, north 10 tomorrow morning, and light near noon on Friday, northwest 10 knots Friday evening. Waves, 1/2 to 1 meter, they'll subside to half a meter or less this afternoon. Looks like they may remain that way through the weekend. Water temperature 19 to 21 degrees. The outlook is light winds this weekend and fair skies. Trent Severn Waterway last weekend for free lockage. They're open 9 till 5:30 today, 9 till 6:30 tomorrow through Monday, and then they start fall hours. With the beautiful Beneteau from Bayport, I'm Jeff Sinclair. Remember, water on the water, beer on the pier. 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
12: 8:30 on a Thursday, sunny and 16. It's gorgeous out there. High at 24 for the afternoon. Partly cloudy tonight and down to 14. Then sun and clouds for the rest of the week, extending into that long weekend. High 23 Saturday, 24 highs. Jeez, I keep jumping over Friday. It's going to be an extra long weekend for me. Friday, high of 23. Saturday, Sunday, high of 24. And then Labor Day Monday, mix of sun and clouds. There's a slight chance of showers in the afternoon and a high of 20. And the showers could continue into Monday evening. 705-789-4464. Have you figured out the answer to our nearly impossible question brought to you by Art and Sins? What were we talking about again? September. Oh, that's right. That's right. Thank you, Wynn. Yes, September. Fun fact about the month September. Only month out of the entire year with blank. Two words to fill in the blank this morning. 705-789-4464. Let's read off some guesses here. Not fall equinox, not harvest moon, not leaves change, not pumpkin spice, not full moons, not letter P. Two stats. Yeah, that's not what I'm looking for. Hey, Lenny's on the line. What's your guess this morning, Len? What do you got for me? Two words going to fill in the blank.
13: Your name might do with all those fall fairs.
12: Fall fairs. No. 705-789-4464. Fun fact, September, only month out of the entire year with blank. Two words going to fill in the blanks this morning. Give me a call. Shoot me a text. Your best guess. It is not hit song either. Don't you remember our next one? Collective Soul.

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1: Good morning, I'm Richard Coffin. The town of Bracebridge is awarded the contract to move forward with renovations to the interior of the historic former Carnegie Library building. During Tuesday's general committee meeting, council awarded the project to W.S. Morgan Construction Limited, the lowest of four bidders, at a cost of $1.6 million. Last September, the town approved a more than $2.6 million budget to renovate the historic building. Staff say it will accommodate the planning and development department and establish a business development center while preserving the building's heritage features and value. The Muskoka Small Business Center, the Bracebridge Business Improvement Area, the Chamber of Commerce and the Visitor Information Center will also be located there. Construction is expected to begin before the end of the year and take about 20 weeks to complete. The Township of Muskoka Lakes has launched a survey to gather public input and help identify priorities for the $192,000 in the Bala Community Reserve Fund. Officials say the monies remained unallocated since the township received it in 2024 through a temporary land lease agreement with Swift River Energy. Last year, the township conducted an initial community survey to identify areas of interest and potential projects. The second round will further define priorities. Officials say the reserve funds will support enhancements in projects that aren't already included in its 10-year capital plan. To see the full list of projects being considered, visit our website. Muskoka now has a starring role on Prime Video, which is generating a lot of buzz for the region. The drama Sterling Point, which premiered this August, was filmed throughout Muskoka Lakes last summer, with locations including Lakes Muskoka, Rosso, and Joseph. Canadian actor Jacob White Duck Lavoie plays one of the main characters, Ellis, and says he was blown away by the scenery and the region.
2: I think Muskoka is just like the main character of the show. I mean, it brings so much on screen and it's just so breathtaking. It did not feel like we were working at all when we were up in Muskoka. It just felt like summer camp.
1: The show has been renewed for a second season and is expected to air next year. Muskoka Tourism Executive Director Val Hamilton says she hopes the next season will showcase the region's fall season. She's excited about the exposure it will continue to bring to the region. And Ottawa is extending the temporary suspension of the federal fuel excise tax until the end of January. Finance Minister François-Philippe Champagne also announced the rate will be 50% of its regular amount from February 1st through March 31st next year. He says with many families still feeling the pressure of higher costs, this will keep more money in Canadians' pockets. Champagne adds it will provide meaningful relief for families and businesses and help make everyday life more affordable.
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6: The Blue Jays shut out the Guardians 11-0 last night, moving to within a game and a half of the final America League wildcard spot. Dylan Cease went six solid innings, allowing four hits and striking out four, while Vladdy Guerrero Jr. powered the offense with a single, double, and a homer, nearly completing the cycle, driving in five runs in the win. The series wraps up this afternoon. In tennis, Canadians Denis Shapovalov and Leila Fernandez both won yesterday to advance to the third round of the U.S. Open. And in NBA news, the Clippers are paying a massive price for their handling of Kawhi Leonard. The team has been stripped of five first-round draft picks for violating the league's salary cap rules. Owner Steve Ballmer has been forced to pay a fine of $30 million, while Leonard was fined $700,000, but his contract remains valid, which could clear the way for the Clippers to finally complete a trade, sending Leonard back to Toronto.
0: Moose weather for Huntsville.
6: A mix of sun and clouds throughout the morning drive, a nice and sunny afternoon. Today's high near 24, partly cloudy tonight, 14. And then throughout the rest of the week, it looks like a mix of sun and clouds Friday, Saturday, and Sunday. A high of 23 on Friday and a high of 24 for the weekend. stumping some folks on September. Fun fact, only month of the entire year with blanks. Two words going to fill in the blanks this morning. It's got nothing to do with any day in history, holiday, or activity. So we didn't go with Labor Day or apple picking. What do you think we went with? 705-789-4464. Your best guess. Answer revealed after Bryan Adams' Summer 69. Right now it's 9 days. Absolutely.

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12: Well, Brock on the morning drive. All right, time to reveal the answer we were looking for this morning when it came to our nearly impossible question. But first, shout out to all our Brainiacs. Let's try that again, 1980 studio audience. Show me Rhonda, Don, Jamie, Shirley, Robin, Jen, Bob, and a few more here over on the text line. We said, this is fun. September, only month out of the year with blank. We said two words would fill in the blank this morning, or a number and a word, depending on how you text. What do we go with? Hit us with drumroll. Nine letters. Now, in itself, that's not really that interesting, right? But where it gets cool is September is also the only month where the number of letters in its name matches its position on the calendar, right? Ninth month, nine letters. Wasn't always that way. Back in the Julius Caesar time, September was the seventh month. That's where we get the name, right? Latin word septem, meaning seventh. Then they added 2 months at the beginning of the year just to mess with everybody. And we're left with September. I'm not sure where they got the verb from. I think someone just misspelled beer. But yes, nine letters was the answer to our nearly impossible question. We've teased you long enough. Here's Earth, Wind, and Fire.

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0: Moose weather for Huntsville.
8: A mix of sun and clouds throughout the morning drive. A nice and sunny afternoon. Today's high near 24. Partly cloudy tonight, 14. And then throughout the rest of the week, it looks like a mix of sun and clouds Friday, Saturday, and Sunday. A high of 23 on Friday and a high of 24 for the weekend.
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1: Good morning, I'm Richard Coffin. The town of Bracebridge is awarded the contract to move forward with renovations to the interior of the historic former Carnegie Library building. During Tuesday's General Committee meeting, Council awarded the project to W.S. Morgan Construction Limited, the lowest of four bidders, at a cost of $1.6 million. Last September, the town approved a more than $2.6 million budget to renovate the historic building. Staff say it will accommodate the Planning and Development Department and establish a business development center while preserving the building's heritage features and value. The Muskoka Small Business Center, the Bracebridge Business Improvement Area, the Chamber of Commerce and the Visitor Information Center will also be located there. Construction is expected to begin before the end of the year and take about 20 weeks to complete. The Township of Muskoka Lakes has launched a survey to gather public input and help identify priorities for the $192,000 in the Bala Community Reserve Fund. Officials say the monies remained unallocated since the township received it in 2024 through a temporary land lease agreement with Swift River Energy. Last year, the township conducted an initial community survey to identify areas of interest and potential projects. The second round will further define priorities. Officials say the reserve funds will support enhancements in projects that aren't already included in its 10-year capital plan. To see the full list of projects being considered, visit our website. Muskoka now has a starring role on Prime Video, which is generating a lot of buzz for the region. The drama Sterling Point, which premiered this August, was filmed throughout Muskoka Lakes last summer, with locations including Lakes Muskoka, Rosso, and Joseph. Canadian actor Jacob White Duck Lavoie plays one of the main characters, Ellis, and says he was blown away by the scenery and the region.
2: I think Muskoka is just like the main character of the show. I mean, it brings so much on screen and it's just so breathtaking.
3: It did not feel like we were working at all when we were up in Muskoka. It just felt like summer camp.
1: The show has been renewed for a second season and is expected to air next year. Muskoka Tourism Executive Director Val Hamilton says she hopes the next season will showcase the region's fall season. She's excited about the exposure it will continue to bring to the region. And Ottawa is extending the temporary suspension of the federal fuel excise tax until the end of January. Finance Minister François-Philippe Champagne also announced the rate will be 50% of its regular amount from February 1st through March 31st next year. He says with many families still feeling the pressure of higher costs, this will keep more money in Canadians' pockets. Champagne adds it will provide meaningful relief for families and businesses and help make everyday life more affordable.
0: Sign up for daily and weekly news alerts at MyMuskokaNow.com.
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7: The Blue Jays shut out the Guardians 11-0 last night, moving to within a game and a half of the final America League wildcard spot. Dylan Cease went six solid innings, allowing four hits and striking out four, while Vladdy Guerrero Jr. powered the offense with a single, double, and a homer, nearly completing the cycle, driving in five runs in the win. The series wraps up this afternoon. In tennis, Canadians Denis Shapovalov and Leyla Fernandez both won yesterday to advance to the third round of the U.S. Open. And in NBA news, the Clippers are paying a massive price for their handling of Kawhi Leonard. The team has been stripped of five first-round draft picks for violating the league's salary cap rules. Owner Steve Ballmer has been forced to pay a fine of $30 million, while Leonard was fined $700,000, but his contract remains valid, which could clear the way for the Clippers to finally complete a trade, sending Leonard back to Toronto.
0: Moose weather for Huntsville.
7: After a few days of cloudy skies and rain, we are in the clear. And it looks like throughout the rest of the week, as we get up to 24, sunny today, partly cloudy tonight, down to 14, sun and clouds on Friday at a high of 23. 24, sun and clouds for Saturday and Sunday, Labor Day Monday, mix of sun and clouds, 30% chance of showers at a high of 20. Spot a slowdown, let us know. A reminder that rock blasting work is here for one more day this week. just south of Gravitters. Expect slowdowns both northbound and southbound. And with a local traffic tip, our very own Mo Kelso. What is going on, Mo?
8: Well, they're putting in the crosswalk at Cora and Brunel Road right in front of the high school. And it's stop-and-go traffic. Yeah, Brunel Road and Cora Street.
7: Mo's going back to high school. She's there for orientation.
8: No. I'm going to do some part-time teaching.
7: What are you going to teach?
8: Life skills.
7: Life skills. I would definitely take that class from you, Mo. Thank you so much. You're headed down Brunel Road. Expect some slowdowns, it sounds like, by Cora Street as they install that new crosswalk. Anything else you want to share? 705-789-4464. It's Teacher, the Moose.

0: is full of incredible music. And if you're making it here, we want to hear it. Made and played in Canada.ca.
1: Technology has created a global village. We prefer this one.

0: Thursday morning drive. Thank you for enjoying our brief but always hilarious segment of Black Fly Radio. But we're back to our regular programming now. Asked you this earlier. Curious to get a consensus on this. Usually people tell me, hey, we jump in the water. Always made 2-4. But when do you stop? Is it Labor Day weekend? Hit me up with a call or a text. Your buddy Grant online. You say, no way, Jose.
1: My last dunk in the water was November last year.
0: Yes.
1: I'm being serious here at work. I got so hot the one day, and I go, forget it, down to my undies, and the way I went in.
0: Yeah, just a puddle.
1: Yeah, no, not even close, man. The last dip in the water is when you're pushing ice out of the road.
0: All right.

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10: It is 9:27 on a Thursday morning. We're at 17 already. Sun and clouds forecasted throughout the afternoon and a high of 24 today. Cloudy tonight. We're going to drop down to around 14 degrees tomorrow. Sunny, sun and cloud, a high of 23. And then a nice looking long weekend. Whatever you're getting up to, should be some decent weather for you. 24, sun and cloud, Saturday, Sunday. Labor Day Monday, mix of sun and clouds, high 20. There's a chance of showers in the afternoon to continuing into Monday night. 705-789-4464. Reports of stop-and-go traffic as they install a new crosswalk along Brunel Road at Chorus Street. That's right by the high school, so expect slowdowns in that area. Of course, construction continues along King William Street between Scott Street and Highway 60. And one final day of rock blasting work just south of Graveners in the Kilworth area will cause some slowdowns on Highway 11 northbound. It's southbound, but if you're heading south, expect some slowdowns for at least one more day. Espresso with Sabrina Carpenter is coming up on the Moose.
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Love you all. 5440 on the Thursday morning drive. Hanging out with Brock as we enjoy looking at some nice sunshine. And pretty soon we'll be able to go outside and enjoy it. 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
0: Moose weather for Huntsville.
14: A mix of sun and clouds throughout the morning drive. A nice and sunny afternoon. Today's high near 24. Partly cloudy tonight, 14. And then throughout the rest of the week, it looks like a mix of sun and clouds Friday, Saturday, and Sunday. A high of 23 on Friday and a high of 24 for the weekend.

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2: 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The Muskoka Lakes, Lake of Bays, up through Bancroft and Halliburton. Light winds today, tonight, and Friday. Waves less than half a meter. Water temperature 21 degrees. All under fair skies. Port Carling locks open 8 a.m. until 7 p.m. For Georgian Bay, west to northwest winds 10 to 15 knots in the open bay, going northwest 10 knots near midnight, north 10 tomorrow morning, and light near noon on Friday. Northwest 10 knots Friday evening. Waves 1/2 to 1 meter. They'll subside to half a meter or less this afternoon. Looks like they may remain that way through the weekend. Water temperature 19 to 21 degrees. The outlook is light winds this weekend and fair skies. Trent Severn Waterway, last weekend for free lockage. They're open 9 till 5:30 today, 9 till 6:30 tomorrow through Monday, and then they start fall hours. With the beautiful Beneteau from Bayport, I'm Jeff Sinclair. Remember, water on the water, beer on the pier. 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
0: Moose weather for Huntsville.
9: A mix of sun and cloud today, a high of 24, partly cloudy tonight and down to 14. Sunshine for Friday as we get up to 23, and mainly sunny throughout the long weekend too. High of 24 both Saturday and Sunday, sun and clouds, and Labor Day Monday. Looks like a mix of sun and clouds with a chance of showers late in the afternoon at a high of 20. Heads up, Hydro One is reporting a large power outage east of Huntsville along Highway 60 towards Algonquin Highlands. Over 3,000 customers are currently affected with an estimated time of restoration of 1:30. this afternoon.
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0: Moose weather for Huntsville.
7: A mix of sun and cloud today, a high of 24, partly cloudy tonight and down to 14. Sunshine for Friday as we get up to 23, and mainly sunny throughout the long weekend too. High of 24 both Saturday and Sunday, sun and clouds, and Labor Day Monday. Looks like a mix of sun and clouds with a chance of showers late in the afternoon at a high of 20. Heads up, Hydro One is reporting a large power outage east of Huntsville along Highway 60 towards Algonquin Highlands. Over 3,000 customers are currently affected with an estimated time of restoration of 1:30 this afternoon.
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1: 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If you're getting out, an absolutely gorgeous morning on the waters right now. The Muskoka Lakes, Lake of Bays, up through Bancroft and Halliburton. Light winds today, tonight, and Friday. Waves less than half a meter. Water temperature 21 degrees. All under fair skies. Port Carling locks open 8 a.m. until 7 p.m. For Georgian Bay, west to northwest winds 10 to 15 knots in the open bay, going northwest 10 knots near midnight, north 10 tomorrow morning, and light near noon on Friday. Northwest 10 knots Friday evening. Waves 1/2 to 1 meter. They'll subside to half a meter or less this afternoon. Looks like they may remain that way through the weekend. Water temperature 19 to 21 degrees. The outlook is light winds this weekend and fair skies. Trent Severn Waterway last weekend for free lockage. They're open 9 till 5:30 today, 9 till 6:30 tomorrow through Monday, and then they start fall hours. With the beautiful Beneteau from Bayport, I'm Jeff Sinclair. Remember, water on the water, beer on the pier. 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
6: Boost weather for Huntsville.
7: A mix of sun and cloud today, a high of 24, partly cloudy tonight and down to 14. Sunshine for Friday as we get up to 23, and mainly sunny throughout the long weekend too. High of 24 both Saturday and Sunday, sun and clouds, and Labor Day Monday. Looks like a mix of sun and clouds with a chance of showers late in the afternoon at a high of 20. Heads up, Hydro One is reporting a large power outage east of Huntsville along Highway 60 towards Algonquin Highlands. Over 3,000 customers are currently affected with an estimated time of restoration of 1:30 this afternoon.
6: Huntsville's biggest variety.
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9: A mix of sun and cloud today, a high of 24, partly cloudy tonight and down to 14. Sunshine for Friday as we get up to 23, and mainly sunny throughout the long weekend too. High of 24 both Saturday and Sunday, sun and clouds, and Labor Day Monday. Looks like a mix of sun and clouds with a chance of showers late in the afternoon at a high of 20. Heads up, Hydro One is reporting a large power outage east of Huntsville along Highway 60 towards Algonquin Highlands. Over 3,000 customers are currently affected with an estimated time of restoration of 1:30 this afternoon.
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1: Good afternoon. I'm Hillary Hilton. Thousands of Hydro One customers across the Muskoka region are currently without power. That's according to Hydro One's outage map, which indicates close to 3,500 people are currently without hydro. Local outages stretch from just outside Huntsville in the Hidden Valley area through Lake of Bays to Algonquin Park. The current restoration time is 1:30 p.m. For up-to-date restoration times, visit Hydro One's outage map. The Bracebridge OPP is increasing school zone enforcement to help keep children safe. Police say with some students already back in school and many more returning on Tuesday, officers will be paying close attention to driver behavior in and around school zones, community safety zones, school bus routes, and pedestrian crossing areas. According to police, enforcement efforts will focus on speeding, distracted driving, failure to yield to pedestrians, school bus stop arm violations, and other unsafe driving behaviors that put students at risk. Police say they will continue proactive enforcement and traffic safety initiatives throughout September to ensure students arrive at and return home from school safely. FlixBus is extending its seasonal route to Ontario's cottage country to year-round service following a new agreement with Explorer's Edge. Under the new agreement, the service connecting Toronto with Gravenhurst, Bracebridge, Huntsville, and South River with onward service to North Bay will now operate year-round instead of following its original seasonal schedule. According to officials, the new agreement also allows the regional tourism organization to purchase FlixBus tickets for travelers participating in tourism programs offered through its licensed travel service, the Great Canadian Wilderness. Officials say the agreement also gives Explorer's Edge access to the FlixBus booking platform and supports streamlined ticket booking and delivery for travelers participating in its tourism programs. Provincial police are urging residents to make safety your priority this Labor Day long weekend. They say slow down, stay alert, drive sober, and buckle up, adding choices made behind the wheel affect everyone sharing the road. OPP officers will be patrolling roads, waterways, and trails across Ontario. They will also be conducting ride programs, responding to traffic complaints, and enforcing the law when needed to address unsafe driving behaviors. Across Ontario, over the last 10 years, police say the Labor Day weekend has seen more collisions and fatalities on OPP-patrolled roads, trails, and waterways than any other long weekend.
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7: The Blue Jays go for the series win this afternoon in Cleveland. First pitch scheduled for 1:10 with Jose Soriano on the mound for the Jays, who are now just a game and a half behind Cleveland in the AL wildcard race. In tennis, Canadians Denis Shapovalov and Leila Fernandez are expected to be back on the court tonight after 8 for round 3 of the U.S. Open.
0: Moose weather for Huntsville.
8: It's going to be a mix of sun and cloud today, high of 24, partially cloudy tonight, low of 14. Tomorrow it will be a mix of sun and cloud, high of 23, and all Labor Day long weekend it'll be nice and sunny at a high of 25. Over on the roads, there's still construction on King William Street, leaving a section of the road that's Scott Street down to Highway 60 to just one alternating lane. Also, Hydro One is reporting a large outage east of Huntsville along Highway 60 towards Algonquin Highlands, where over 3,000 customers have been affected with an ETR of 1:30 this afternoon. If you have a road or a weather tip, reach out, call, or text at 705-789-4464.
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2: 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It's a beautiful day on our waters today. Lake Muskoka, Lake of Bays, up through Bancroft and Halliburton. Light winds today, tonight, and Friday. Waves less than half a meter. Water temperature 21 degrees. All under fair skies today. Port Carling locks open 8 a.m. until 7 p.m. For Georgian Bay, west to northwest winds 10 knots. Going northwest 10 near midnight, north 10 knots tomorrow morning, and light near noon tomorrow. Northwest 10 knots Friday evening, waves half a meter or less this afternoon. Water temperature 19 to 21 degrees. The outlook, light winds through the weekend under fair skies. Trent Severn Waterway, this is the last weekend for free lockage. They're open 9 till 5:30 today. They'll be 9 till 6:30 through Monday, and then they start fall hours. 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
20: Moose weather for Huntsville.
21: It's going to be a mix of sun and cloud today. High of 24, partially cloudy tonight. Low of 14. Tomorrow it will be a mix of sun and cloud. High of 23. And all Labor Day long weekend, it'll be nice and sunny at a high of 25. Over on the roads, there's still construction on King William Street, leaving a section of the road that's Scott Street down to Highway 60 to just one alternating lane. Also, Hydro One is reporting a large outage east of Huntsville along Highway 60 towards Algonquin Highlands, where over 3,000 customers have been affected with an ETR of 130 this afternoon. If you have a road or a weather tip, reach out, call, or text at 705-789-4464.
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9: Boost weather for Huntsville.
10: It's going to be a mix of sun and cloud today, high of 24, partially cloudy tonight, low of 14. Tomorrow it will be a mix of sun and cloud, high of 23, and all Labor Day long weekend it'll be nice and sunny at a high of 25. Over on the roads, there's still construction on King William Street, leaving a section of the road that's Scott Street down to Highway 60 to just one alternating lane.
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1: The police walking on the moon. And it was Green Day with Dilemma before that. Tyler keeping you company this afternoon on Moose FM 105.5. I want to get the hour started off today talking about what is the wildest thing you've ever come across on Facebook Marketplace. You can send your answers, call or text 705-789-4464. We'll talk about some of the weirdest ones found around the world throughout the hour, too. Some JT coming up before, too. Here's The Offspring. Why don't you get a job on the Moose?

0: The boys in the bright white sports car, Trooper, Moose FM 105.5. Tyler hanging out with you throughout the afternoon. And Facebook Marketplace is all the rage these days. You find so much weird stuff on there. And I really enjoy finding just wild things on Facebook Marketplace. You really get some good deals on there and also come across some just things you never expected that you would own. Like my buddy was telling me last night, he almost bought an old school bus on Facebook Marketplace. And I was kind of bummed when he told me he didn't pull the trigger on it, but I do kind of get not buying an old school bus because it feels like that is a lot of work you'd have to put into getting it, you know, ready to take out there on the roads again. But we were talking about what we would turn the school bus into if we were able to own one. And then that just turned into the wildest things we've ever bought ourselves on Facebook Marketplace. You can join the conversation and tell me the weirdest thing you've ever got online, whether at Facebook Marketplace, eBay, Craigslist, Kijiji. Tell me, call or text at 705-789-4464. Weather update is coming up after the break. Let's hear from your marine report.
1: 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It's a beautiful day on our waters today. Lake Muskoka, Lake of Bays, up through Bancroft and Halliburton. Light winds today, tonight, and Friday. Waves less than half a meter. Water temperature 21 degrees. All under fair skies today. Port Carling locks open 8 a.m. until 7 p.m. For Georgian Bay, west to northwest winds 10 knots. Going northwest 10 near midnight, north 10 knots tomorrow morning, and light near noon tomorrow. Northwest 10 knots Friday evening, waves half a meter or less this afternoon. Water temperature 19 to 21 degrees. The outlook, light winds through the weekend under fair skies. Trent Severn Waterway, this is the last weekend for free lockage. They're open 9 till 5:30 today. 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
12: Moose Weather for Huntsville.
0: It'll be a mix of sun and cloud today as it gets to a high of 24, and then it'll be partially cloudy this evening as it gets down to a low of 14. Tomorrow it will be a mix of sun and cloud on Friday, high of 23, and then a nice sunny Labor Day long weekend at a high of 25 as it's sunny all 3 days. Right now it's mainly sunny at 24, feeling closer to 27 with the humidity, and then on the roads, just a heads up, there is some rock blasting happening on Highway 11 southbound. That does happen Tuesdays through Thursdays with intermittent full closures on Highway 11 southbound near the Gravenhurst-Kilworthy area. Also here in Huntsville, there is still construction on King William Street, leaving a section of the road, Scott Street, down to Highway 60 to just one alternating lane. And if you have a road or a weather tip, you can reach out, call, or text 705-789-4464. We're talking this hour about the wildest purchases you've ever made on Facebook Marketplace, or even just the wildest things you've seen on there. And it doesn't have to just be Facebook Marketplace. Maybe it's garage sales. Maybe it's Kijiji. And I want to know what is your wildest thing you have ever seen when it comes to seeing stuff on Facebook Marketplace. Got an answer here. This one comes from Sharon. She says, definitely weirdest thing I ever bought was a dozen lawn gnomes. I just had to because they looked really nice and vintage. You don't see too many old lawn gnomes anymore. So I had to get them. And by the end of the day, my husband was wondering why we had so many more lawn gnomes in the garden. See, I just wouldn't have told him and just made him think we always had that many lawn gnomes. Tell me, what is the wildest thing you've ever got on Facebook Marketplace with a call or a text? 705-789-4464. Corey Hart wearing his sunglasses at night on the Moose.

0: Friends, Echo Beach, Moose FM 105.5. Tyler sticking with you all afternoon long. It's a Thursday afternoon, 1:40 right now, and we're talking Facebook Marketplace to get the show started off. Since my buddy saw an old school bus on Facebook Marketplace the other day, and he's honestly having buyer's remorse that he didn't get it, and he did check. It has already been sold on Facebook Marketplace. So it looks like he missed his chance to own an old school bus. Now, I've always thought about turning a school bus into an RV, and we talked a lot about what we would turn the school bus into if he did buy it. And turns out I'm not the only one that's thought about turning a school bus into something else. Answer to the weirdest thing you've seen on Facebook Marketplace, this answer comes from Kyle. He says, similar to your buddy, I've also seen school buses on Facebook Marketplace, old Airstreams too. Really wanted to get the Airstreams when I've seen them, but do not have the disposable income to make it feel like a worthy purchase. Yeah, thank you so much for sending in that answer. Yeah, if I didn't really care about my financial stability, I definitely would have bought that school bus myself. Tell me the wildest thing you've ever got yourself on Facebook Marketplace by calling or texting 705-789-4464. We got the Bare Naked Ladies coming up after the break. Also, some details on what's on your community calendar.
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0: Tyler here with you throughout the afternoon. 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The Muskoka Arts and Crafts is putting on a Square Foot Show art exhibition. And this is going to be happening on September 17th from 6 to 8 p.m. And the exhibition runs from September 17th to October 11th. You can check out the full information about this event and see everything else that's happening throughout the month of September over at MyMuskokaNow.com and add your own events on there so people always know of you if something coming up. Enid, the Bare Naked Ladies on the Moon.

0: 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Moose FM 105.5, Tyler keeping you company throughout this afternoon. We've got your weather update coming up in less than 10 minutes, and then I'll tell you one of the ways that you can win here on Moose FM. And again, that weather update is in less than 10. 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
0: Got breakfast plans on Saturday, September 12th? 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
12: No moose came anywhere near the making of this commercial.
1: Moose weather for Huntsville.
0: It'll be a mix of sun and cloud today, high of 24, and then it'll be a partially cloudy evening tonight as it gets down to a low of 14. And then tomorrow is going to be another mix of sun and cloud day, getting up to a high of 23. And then on the weekend, it'll be a nice sunny day at a high of 25 on Saturday, Sunday, and Labor Day Monday. Right now, it's mainly sunny at 24. On the roads, just a heads up, there is some intermittent rock blasting leading to intermittent full closures on Highway 11 southbound in the Gravenhurst-Kilworthy area. And that will last throughout the rest of the day today. Also, construction is continuing on King William Street, leaving a section of the road down to one alternating lane. Have a road or a weather tip, you can always reach out, call, or text at 705-789-4464. And Huntsville Harvest Feast happens next week, and that is Saturday, September 12th, from 11 a.m. until 8 p.m. There's lots of amazing stuff happening in downtown Huntsville, like a pancake breakfast in support of the Friends of Fairburn. Going to cost $10 for adults. Kids 12 and under are just $5, and they've got local maple syrup, some silent auction items, and yes, gluten-free options are available. I'm going to be live on location down at Meet a Machine. That is happening from 10 until 1 p.m., and it's a lovely Touch a Truck event in support of One Kids Plays. 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We'll be chatting more about Harvest Feast in the days to come, but you can find full details at huntsvillebia.ca. The Spoons, Nova Heart on the Moose.

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1: Belle Biv DeVoe, Poison, Moose FM 105.5. So, Tyler, I'm here with you again throughout this hour. And as we get into one of the last weekends of summer, since it is not going to be summer anymore by the time we get to that next long weekend, what is your favorite thing you've done throughout the summer and the thing that you'd love to do more of while we still have the weather to do it? We'll talk more about that before 3 o'clock. Criss Cross on the Moose.

0: George Harrison got my mind set on you. Moose FM 105.5. Ty talking with you throughout the afternoon. And we've got the last long weekend of summer coming up. And I guess technically we do have one more long weekend after that. But it really feels like the last big long weekend of summer when we get to the Labor Day long weekend. So I want to hear, what are some of the favorite things that you've done throughout the summer? And what are the things that you'd wish you got more time to do and you're hoping to get the chance to do over this long weekend? Share what those are for you by calling or texting 705-789-4464. Mackenzie sends in a text and says that they've done a lot of getting out on the water, whether that's on the paddleboard or the canoe, and they'd love to do as much of that as they can this weekend. And it looks like you might just get the chance to, Mackenzie, because we got some gorgeous weather over the next couple of days, including the long weekend. We'll get to that after your break. But first, let's hear what's on your Marine Reports.
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3: 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It's a beautiful day on our waters today. Lake Muskoka, Lake of Bays, up through Bancroft and Halliburton. Light winds today, tonight, and Friday. Waves less than half a meter. Water temperature 21 degrees. All under fair skies today. Port Carling locks open 8 a.m. until 7 p.m. For Georgian Bay, west to northwest winds 10 knots. Going northwest 10 near midnight, north 10 knots tomorrow morning, and light near noon tomorrow. Northwest 10 knots Friday evening, waves half a meter or less this afternoon. Water temperature 19 to 21 degrees. The outlook, light winds through the weekend under fair skies. Trent Severn Waterway, this is the last weekend for free lockage. 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
1: Moose weather for Huntsville.
0: Tyler here with you throughout the afternoon, and it's going to be a mix of sun and cloud today at a high of 24. Partially cloudy tonight, getting down to a low of 14. And then on Friday, it's going to be a mix of sun and cloud, high of 23. And then a nice sunny long weekend at a high of 25 on Saturday, Sunday, and Labor Day Monday. Right now, it is mainly sunny at 24, feeling closer to 27 with the humidity. And then just a heads up, there is some intermittent rock blasting on Highway 11 southbound in the Gravenhurst-Kilworthy area, leading to intermittent full closures. And there is still construction on King William Street, leaving a section of the road that is Scott Street down to Highway 60 to just one alternating lane. If you have a road or a weather tip, feel free to reach out, call, or text at 705-789-4464. And I told you I'd tell you about one of the ways you can win here on Moose FM. 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

0: Kenny Loggins, Danger Zone, Moose FM 105.5. Tyler sticking by your side this afternoon. Some Sugar Ray coming up in the next 10 minutes. This hour I've been wondering, what are your favorite summer memories you've made over the last couple of months, and what are the things you still want to do with the summertime you got left? Because we have one of the last long weekends of the summer coming up, and I got an answer here from Gavin, who says that he spent so much time throughout the summer hanging out with his dog, taking them on hikes, to go into different dog parks all across Muskoka, and he thinks that is definitely going to be what he's doing this long weekend, just spending it all with man's best friend. Well, Gav, that sounds like a great way to spend a couple of days. If you want to tell me what your plans for the long weekend are or some of your favorite summer memories, call or text 705-789-4464. Some Sugar Ray coming up after the break. 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
2: 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There's always lots of ways to win here on Moose FM, and one of those ways is with our nearly impossible question of the day. Brock plays that every single morning during the 8 a.m. hour, and up for grabs is a $50 gift card to Arden Sins every single Friday. And you can get into our qualifiers list to possibly get yourself that $50 gift card just by listing and getting the nearly impossible question right. So Brock will have the next nearly impossible question at 8 a.m. tomorrow. So make sure you're listening and you could be our next winner. Sugar Ray, every morning on the Moose.

0: 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We've got another answer to get to, talking about what your favorite summer memories have been and the things you're hoping to do a lot more of during this last long weekend coming up. We'll talk about that after your weather update. First, let's hear something that's on your community calendar.
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1: Moose weather for Huntsville.
0: It's going to be a mainly sunny afternoon with a little bit of clouds, so it's going to be a high of 24 today. Partially cloudy tonight as it gets down to a low of 14, and then it's going to be a mix of sun and cloud tomorrow at a high of 23. Then on your Labor Day long weekend, it'll be nice and sunny on a Saturday, Sunday, and Monday at a high of 25. Right now, it's a mix of sun and cloud at 24. Feeling closer to 28 with the humidity. And throughout this hour, we've been talking about your favorite summer memories. Got an answer to that question from Zoe, who says her favorite summer memories were her nieces and nephews coming up to visit because they're now finally old enough to use the tire swing at her cottage. So she loves seeing how high they could get on their jumps. Thank you, Zoe, for sending in that answer. Tell me your favorite summer memories you've made with a call or a text. 705-789-4464. Neil Young on the Moose.

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1: That was Subdivision's Rush, and we heard some Billie Eilish before. Then coming up this hour, we'll talk about school lunches. What was your favorite thing to see in your school lunch growing up? And what is the thing your kids are always telling you to put in their lunches? We'll hear some Stray Cats and Len before your 4 p.m. news. Here's Ozzy Osbourne, Mama, I'm Coming Home on the Moose.

0: Ed Sheeran, Camera, Moose FM, 105.5, 321 on your Thursday afternoon. So with school starting next week, I'm curious, what as a kid was your favorite thing to see in your school lunch? And for you parents out there, what is the thing that your kids are always telling you to put in their lunch? Got an answer to this question. It comes from Nicole. She says, as a kid growing up, I loved fruit by the foot being in my lunch. And it is must have transferred to my daughter, because at least a couple times a week, she is telling me I've got to put more fruit by the foot in her lunch. She doesn't eat any more than one, or else I'm going to have to go to the store a lot more than I already do. Thanks, Nicole, for the answer. Tell me, what is the food that your kid is always asking for in their lunch, with a message to 705-789-4464. That's call or text, or you can also email tmatheson@vistaradio.ca. Weather in less than five. Right now, here's your Marine Report.
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2: 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It's a beautiful day on our waters today. Lake Muskoka, Lake of Bays, up through Bancroft and Halliburton. Light winds today, tonight, and Friday. Waves less than half a meter. Water temperature 21 degrees. All under fair skies today. Port Carling locks open 8 a.m. until 7 p.m. For Georgian Bay, west to northwest winds 10 knots. Going northwest 10 near midnight, north 10 knots tomorrow morning, and light near noon tomorrow. Northwest 10 knots Friday evening, waves half a meter or less this afternoon. Water temperature 19 to 21 degrees. The outlook, light winds through the weekend under fair skies. Trent Severn Waterway, this is the last weekend for free lockage. They're open 9 till 5:30 today. They'll be 9 till 6:30 through Monday, and then they start fall hours. 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
8: Moose weather for Huntsville.
0: It's going to be a mix of sun and cloud today, high of 24, partially cloudy tonight, low of 14. Tomorrow it will be a mix of sun and cloud, high of 23, and all Labor Day long weekend, it'll be nice and sunny at a high of 25. Over on the roads, there's still construction on King William Street, leaving a section of the road that's Scott Street down to Highway 60 to just one alternating lane. Have a road or a weather tip, you can reach out, call, or text at 705-789-4464. 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This is to get more local artists on our airwaves, and not just the airwaves here in Huntsville, but on radio stations that Vista owns all across the country. So if you make local music or you know an awesome local band, tell them to go submit the music over at madeandplayedincanada.ca. And just like that, you could become the next Canadian artist that I'm introducing here on The Moose. Just like 5440, I go blind.

0: Outkast, Hey Ya, Moose FM 105.5. Tyler sticking with you on this Thursday afternoon. It's 3:36 right now. Mix of sun and cloud, and I got a full weather breakdown coming your way in less than 20 minutes. So this hour I've been wondering, what were the things that you always were excited to see in your lunch growing up? And if you're a parent, what are the things that your kids really love to have in their school lunches? Since kids go back to school in less than a week, and soon you're going to be back in the habit of making lunches. And honestly, you know, my wife, her kid's not even in school, and she makes lunches because she's nice enough to make me a lunch before I had to work. And I'm not the only one whose wife gets them to make them a lunch, because I got a message here on the text in line from Brad that says, I'm a man in my 30s here, and I always love when my wife includes some Dunkaroos in my lunch. He says here that whether it's Dunkaroos or the tiny candy bars, I'm always excited when I see some dessert in my lunch. Definitely makes eating the regular sandwiches that I make myself a little bit more bearable when there's dessert afterwards. Thank you so much for sending in that message, Brad. Glad to know I'm not the only one who has their wife make them a little lunch so they actually eat something during the workday. Tell me, what is the thing that you're always excited to see in your lunch, whether as a kid or now as an adult, with a call or a text to 705-789-4464. Stray Cats with Rock This Town coming up in less than 5 minutes.
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0: It's going to be a mix of sun and cloud, and it's going to get down to a low of 14 this evening. Full breakdown of what the long weekend will look like coming your way in less than 15. And we were talking this hour about the best things that you like seeing in your school lunches. Got an answer I want to get to it from. This is from Roddy. He says here that when he was a kid growing up, he always loved getting Dunkaroos in his lunch. And I can remember being as a kid, Roddy, and I loved getting those in my lunch too. I think they are still sold. I've seen them at stores. I'm sure my son is going to like getting them too. Tell me the favorite thing you'd like seeing in your lunch growing up with a call or a text to 705-789-4464. Stray Cats, Rock This Town on the Moose.

0: 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Your 4 p.m. news coming up in less than 15 minutes. A weather update coming up after the break. 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
0: It's going to be a mix of sun and cloud today, high of 24, partially cloudy tonight, low of 14. Tomorrow it will be a mix of sun and cloud, high of 23, and all Labor Day long weekend it'll be nice and sunny at a high of 25. Over on the roads, there's still construction on King William Street, leaving a section of the road that's Scott Street down to Highway 60 to just one alternating lane.

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1: Good afternoon, I'm Hillary Hilton. The Bracebridge OPP is increasing school zone enforcement to help keep children safe. Police say with some students already back in school and many more returning on Tuesday, officers will be paying close attention to driver behavior in and around school zones, community safety zones, school bus routes, and pedestrian crossing areas. According to police, enforcement efforts will focus on speeding, distracted driving, failure to yield to pedestrians, school bus stop arm violations, and other unsafe driving behaviors that put students at risk. Police say they will continue proactive enforcement and traffic safety initiatives throughout September to ensure students arrive at and return home from school safely. FlixBus is extending its seasonal route to Ontario's cottage country to year-round service following a new agreement with Explorer's Edge. Under the new agreement, the service connecting Toronto with Gravenhurst, Bracebridge, Huntsville, and South River with onward service to North Bay will now operate year-round instead of following its original seasonal schedule. According to officials, the new agreement also allows the regional tourism organization to purchase FlixBus tickets for travelers participating in tourism programs offered through its licensed travel service, the Great Canadian Wilderness. Officials say the agreement also gives Explorer's Edge access to the FlixBus booking platform and supports streamlined ticket booking and delivery for travelers participating in its tourism programs. Provincial police are urging residents to make safety your priority this Labor Day long weekend. They say slow down, stay alert, drive sober, and buckle up, adding choices made behind the wheel affect everyone sharing the road. OPP officers will be patrolling roads, waterways, and trails across Ontario. They will also be conducting ride programs, responding to traffic complaints, and enforcing the law when needed to address unsafe driving behaviors. Across Ontario, over the last 10 years, police say the Labor Day weekend has seen more collisions and fatalities on OPP patrolled roads, trails, and waterways than any other long weekend. For the first time in 40 years, Via Rail passenger cars will be built in Canada. That from Prime Minister Mark Carney as he announced a federal investment of $4.7 billion for Via to acquire and maintain 313 new passenger rail cars. Officials say this is the largest investment in Via Rail's history and in Canadian intercity passenger rail in a generation. They add it will support nearly 700 good jobs in Ontario and Quebec and generate more than $1.6 billion in economic benefits. In line with the Buy Canadian policy, Ottawa says the company involved will leverage and expand its network of more than 900 Canadian suppliers in delivering the new fleet and use Canadian steel.
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5: In baseball, the Toronto Blue Jays are wrapping up their series in Cleveland before heading to Kansas City for a weekend set with the Royals. Game 1 goes Friday night after 8. And in tennis at the U.S. Open, Montreal's Felix Auger-Aliassime was eliminated earlier today, while fellow Canadians Denis Shapovalov and Leila Fernandez take the court tonight after 8 in Round 3.
0: Moose weather for Huntsville.
5: It's going to be partially cloudy as it drops down to a low of 12, and then on Friday it's going to get up to a high of 25 as it's a mix of sun and cloud. And then throughout the weekend and on Labor Day Monday, it's going to be nice and sunny at a high of 25. On the roads, watch for delays on King William Street as there's still work happening from Scott Street down to the Highway 60 intersection. If you have a road or a weather tip, reach out, call, or text at 705-789-4464.
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1: Gowan, all the lovers in the world, Moose FM 105.5. During this last hour of the show, I want to hear where are the places that you need to stop at while it is still technically summertime. The stuff you want to do before snow hits the ground or even the leaves change too much color, tell me with a call or a text to 705-789-4464. The Black Keys the night before on the Moose.

0: Econoline Crush, you don't know what it's like. 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This is something we've talked about a couple of weeks ago, but as summer is drawing closer and closer to a close, I did ask a few weeks ago, what are the things that you want to do while it's still technically summer? Well, what are the things you want to do before the leaves turn too much? Because there's still stuff you can do, summer activities in the fall season. But what are the activities that really can only be done in the summertime? You don't even want to wait until the leaves are fully changed to get this done. Tell me what that thing is, the thing you want to do before it is way too close to fall, with a call or a text to 705-789-4464. We'll talk about some of the most popular summer things to do at the last minute coming up later in the hour. And we've got some level 42 after your weather update, which is coming up after the break.
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1: Moose weather for Huntsville.
0: It's going to be a mix of sun and cloud, becoming partially cloudy as it gets down to a low of 12. On Friday, it's going to be a mix of sun and cloud, getting up to a high of 25. And then all throughout your Labor Day long weekend, it will be nice and sunny at a high of 25. Right now, it's a mix of sun and cloud at 24, feeling closer to 28 with the humidity. And a heads up that there is still intermittent rock blasting happening on Highway 11 southbound in the Gravenhurst-Kilworthy area, leading to intermittent full closures there. And also, construction is continuing on King William Street, leaving a section of the road down to one alternating lane. If you have a road or a weather tip, feel free to reach out with a call or a text. That's 705-789-4464. Before the end of this hour, we'll hear from Dan Watson from the Huntsville Festival of the Arts about some of the fun stuff you can do with them before it gets too chilly, and also about how there's lots of programs that they do all year long. I'll give you some info about that before we get to 5 o'clock. Here's Level 42, Something About You on the Moose.

0: 38 special, Hold On Loosely, Moose FM 105.5. There's always lots of great stuff to do while the summertime is here. And we're talking about the things that you want to do while the summer is still here and the fall hasn't arrived yet. And I got an answer to that question. This one comes from Sadie. She says that she always loves getting out on the water, and she thinks that it might be getting a little too chilly out throughout the evening to enjoy the water as much as she did in the summer. But she's hoping for one real humid day throughout the long weekend so she can get in the water at least one more time. Yeah, I'm hoping to hit up the beach at least once this long weekend myself. Thanks so much for the answer. If you want to tell me how you want to spend the last little bit of summertime we have left, you can call or text 705-789-4464.
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0: Tyler having a blast with you all throughout the afternoon. So we're talking this hour about the things that you want to do while it is technically still summertime. And there's always great events happening all year round, not just in the summer, put on by the Huntsville Festival of the Arts. And Dan Watson from the HFA sits down and chats with me about a lot of these events. And Dan's actually joining us in the studio right now because, Dan, you guys have an event coming up this Sunday as a bit of a big wrap-up for Movies on the Docks. Tell me about this, buddy.
11: Movie on the Docks was rained out, so we postponed it, and now it's on September 6th, Sunday, September 6th. So it's kind of the last kick at the can for summer. But you can come down. It's a free event on September 6th down at the town docks, and we'll be showing Zootopia 2.
0: Yeah, and the cool thing about Movie on the Docks is that it is a double-sided screen, so you can be on the land there watching it from the town docks, or you can be on your boat watching it from the water, or it doesn't have to be a boat. It can be an inflatable tube, a lovely way to kind of end off the summertime. Again, that's going to be September 6th at 8 p.m. for the final Movie on the Dock of the year. And yes, Dan is correct. They'll be showing Zootopia 2. Free treats down there provided by the HFA. And if you want to tell me what you want to get done before it's officially fall, 705-789-4464. Tragically Hip, New Orleans is sinking on the Moose.

0: Savage Garden, to the moon and back. Moose FM 105.5, 450 on your Thursday afternoon. No worries, we're almost at that long weekend. Just a day and a bit away. We've got a weather update coming up in less than 5 minutes. And then I'll tell you about a news story you can check out over at mymuskokanow.com. Let's hear what's on your cottage country to-do list.
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1: Loose weather for Huntsville.
2: Just a quick heads up on the roads. We did get a report that due to a collision investigation, Highway 141 at the Rosso Lake 2 area is closed going both directions as they complete that collision investigation. It's going to be mainly cloudy this evening as it gets down to a low of 12, a mix of sun and cloud tomorrow on Friday, high of 25. And then all across the Labor Day long weekend, it's going to be sunny at a high of 25. Right now, it's a mix of sun and cloud at 24, feeling closer to 28 with the humidity. And then over on the roads, again, at that report of a Highway 141 being closed both directions at Rosso Lake Road 2. And then we are seeing that there is still delays on King William Street from Scott Street down to Highway 60. And then if you got a road or a weather tip, you can reach out, call, or text at 705-789-4464. You can read this whole story over at MyMuskokaNow.com. The Bracebridge OPP is increasing school zone enforcement to help keep children safe. According to police, enforcement efforts will focus on speeding, distracted driving, failure to yield to pedestrians, school bus stop arm violations, and other unsafe driving behaviors that put students at risk. Police say they will continue proactive enforcement and traffic safety initiatives through September to reduce collisions and ensure students arrive and return home from school safely. Read this whole story and check out lots more great stuff at MyMuskokaNow.com. Your 5 p.m. news is less than 10 minutes away. Here's Nina Cherry, Buffalo Stance on the Moose.
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1: Good afternoon. I'm Hillary Hilton. The Bracebridge OPP is increasing school zone enforcement to help keep children safe. Police say with some students already back in school and many more returning on Tuesday, officers will be paying close attention to driver behavior in and around school zones, community safety zones, school bus routes, and pedestrian crossing areas. According to police, enforcement efforts will focus on speeding, distracted driving, failure to yield to pedestrians, school bus stop arm violations, and other unsafe driving behaviors that put students at risk. Police say they will continue proactive enforcement and traffic safety initiatives throughout September to ensure students arrive at and return home from school safely. FlixBus is extending its seasonal route to Ontario's cottage country to year-round service following a new agreement with Explorer's Edge. Under the new agreement, the service connecting Toronto with Gravenhurst, Bracebridge, Huntsville, and South River with onward service to North Bay will now operate year-round instead of following its original seasonal schedule. According to officials, the new agreement also allows the regional tourism organization to purchase FlixBus tickets for travelers participating in tourism programs offered through its licensed travel service, the Great Canadian Wilderness. Officials say the agreement also gives Explorer's Edge access to the FlixBus booking platform and supports streamlined ticket booking and delivery for travelers participating in its tourism programs. Provincial police are urging residents to make safety your priority this Labor Day long weekend. They say slow down, stay alert, drive sober, and buckle up, adding choices made behind the wheel affect everyone sharing the road. OPP officers will be patrolling roads, waterways, and trails across Ontario. They will also be conducting ride programs, responding to traffic complaints, and enforcing the law when needed to address unsafe driving behaviors. Across Ontario, over the last 10 years, police say the Labor Day weekend has seen more collisions and fatalities on OPP-patrolled roads, trails, and waterways than any other long weekend. For the first time in 40 years, Via Rail passenger cars will be built in Canada. That from Prime Minister Mark Carney as he announced a federal investment of $4.7 billion for Via to acquire and maintain 313 new passenger rail cars. Officials say this is the largest investment in Via Rail's history and in Canadian intercity passenger rail in a generation. They add it will support nearly 700 good jobs in Ontario and Quebec and generate more than $1.6 billion in economic benefits. In line with the Buy Canadian policy, Ottawa says the company involved will leverage and expand its network of more than 900 Canadian suppliers in delivering the new fleet and use Canadian steel.
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5: Starting with baseball, the Toronto Blue Jays held on to beat the Cleveland Guardians 6-3 to get the series win and move half a game back of Cleveland in the American League wildcard race. And in tennis at the U.S. Open, Montreal's Felix Auger-Aliassime was eliminated earlier today, while fellow Canadians Denis Shapovalov and Leila Fernandez take the court tonight after 8 in round 3.
0: Moose weather for Huntsville.
5: Partially cloudy, dropping down to a low of 12. Tomorrow it's going to be a mix of sun and cloud at a high of 25. Then on Saturday, Sunday, and Labor Day Monday, it will be sunny at a high of 25. Over on the roads on Highway 141 in the Rosso Lake Road 2 area, all lanes are blocked for a collision investigation.
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1: 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It's a beautiful day on our waters today. Lake Muskoka, Lake of Bays, up through Bancroft and Halliburton. Light winds today, tonight, and Friday. Waves less than half a meter. Water temperature 21 degrees. All under fair skies today. Port Carling locks open 8 a.m. until 7 p.m. For Georgian Bay, west to northwest winds 10 knots. Going northwest 10 near midnight, north 10 knots tomorrow morning, and light near noon tomorrow. Northwest 10 knots Friday evening, waves half a meter or less this afternoon. Water temperature 19 to 21 degrees. The outlook, light winds through the weekend under fair skies. Trent Severn Waterway, this is the last weekend for free lockage. They're open 9 till 5:30 today. 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
0: Moose weather for Huntsville.
8: Partially cloudy, dropping down to a low of 12. Tomorrow it's going to be a mix of sun and cloud at a high of 25. Then on Saturday, Sunday, and Labor Day Monday, it will be sunny at a high of 25. Over on the roads on Highway 141 in the Rosso Lake Road 2 area, all lanes are blocked for a collision investigation.
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0: Moose Weather for Huntsville.
10: Partially cloudy, dropping down to a low of 12. Tomorrow it's going to be a mix of sun and cloud at a high of 25. Then on Saturday, Sunday, and Labor Day Monday, it will be sunny at a high of 25. Over on the roads on Highway 141 in the Rosso Lake Road 2 area, all lanes are blocked for a collision investigation.

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12: Partially cloudy, dropping down to a low of 12. Tomorrow it's going to be a mix of sun and cloud at a high of 25. Then on Saturday, Sunday, and Labor Day Monday, it will be sunny at a high of 25. Over on the roads on Highway 141 in the Rosso Lake Road 2 area, all lanes are blocked for a collision investigation.
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0: Moose Weather for Huntsville.
14: Partially cloudy, dropping down to a low of 12. Tomorrow it's going to be a mix of sun and cloud at a high of 25. Then on Saturday, Sunday, and Labor Day Monday, it will be sunny at a high of 25. Over on the roads on Highway 141 in the Rosso Lake Road 2 area, all lanes are blocked for a collision investigation.
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15: Moose weather for Huntsville.
16: Partially cloudy, dropping down to a low of 12. Tomorrow it's going to be a mix of sun and cloud at a high of 25. Then on Saturday, Sunday, and Labor Day Monday, it will be sunny at a high of 25.
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